Nothing major to report on Slovenia's highways. Traffic on Slovenia's highways and border crossings is currently flowing smoothly. Wish you a safe and a pleasant journey. Promet po slovenskih cestah ta hip poteka tekoče brez večjih posebnosti, zato vsem še naprej srečno in varno pot.

All quiet throughout the country. Traffic is flowing smoothly without any major events. Have a safe drive. Promet po slovenskih cestah to noč poteka tekoče, brez večjih posebnosti, zato vsem še naprej srečno pot.

Let's check the latest on Slovenia's highways. Be careful on the A2 highway. We have a broken down vehicle in the tunnel Šentvid towards Ljubljana. One lane remains closed. As for across the country, traffic is flowing smoothly. Have a safe drive. Previdno v predoru Šentvid proti Ljubljani, kjer je zaradi okvarjenega vozila zaprt vozni pas in temu tudi oviran promet. 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

We still have a broken down vehicle causing some problems in the tunnel Shintovit on the A2 highway. One lane remains closed towards Ljubljana. Elsewhere across the country, traffic is flowing smoothly. 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

We're happy to report that the traffic on Slovenia's highways and border crossings is currently flowing smoothly without any major events. Have a safe and pleasant drive. 15 minut manjka do petih, ko vam sporočamo, da promet po slovenskih cestah to jutro poteka tekoče, brez večjih posebnosti, da bo tako tudi ostalo, pa tudi vam srečno in varno vse do cilja. 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

0: 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To sem pa zdaj že nekaj časa čakala. 6:07. Ja, Ain't No Doubt in Jimmy Nail na valu 202. 7:06.
1: She says, it's not you, it's me. I need a little time, a little space, a place to find myself again, you know. Oh yeah, I know a goodbye when I hear it.

difficult weather conditions in some parts of the country, especially on the west and in the central part of the country, that are causing some difficulties in traffic as well. Namely, in Ljubljana, we have some flooded roads. That's on Celoška cesta, Dunajska cesta, Šmartinska cesta and Drenikova ulica in the parts where there's an underpass below the railway. So extra care and attention is advised when traveling through the capital. Also traveling from the capital towards Maribor on the A1. It's still closed due to roadworks and will stay so until approximately 5 a.m. between Blagovica in Vransko. 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

Some storms and heavy rainfall across the country obstructing traffic. We advise you to adjust your traveling speed and driving to the current weather conditions that are causing trouble across the capital. The underpasses below the railway on Celoška cesta, Dunajska cesta, Šmartinska cesta and Drenikova ulica are closed due to the flooding. Also on Ljubljana's eastern bypass, we have a report of an accident that's hindering traffic between the junctions Bizovik and Ljubljana Ushod in direction of Zadobro going towards the A1 in the north, so towards Maribor, and the left lane is currently closed there. The A1 itself is closed in direction of Maribor between Blagovica and Vransko due to roadworks and will stay so until approximately 5 a.m. Zaradi vremenskih razmer prilagodite hitrosti in način vožnje trenutnim razmeram na cesti. 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